0: nowhere, really.
1: Ready, quick, bring XP to that train. Straight to the city. What is time?
0: I don't know, down for a drink.
1: Maybe see something pretty. 17, what do we care? Every night's a dream. It will last.

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First round, sit down, crack a joke, look around, LOL, get up and go for a second. But he's not really listening, the boy with the plot, lost in his thoughts, Annie's childhood reveries. Sure, one day, people will say, is this you? Yes, this is me.

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Let's see who's the maddest, let's see who's the loudest. Stagger it up, who's staying for that sixth round? He's lost count, and there's a song

Hey, you. What happened with the boy with the ploy? I heard he's 20-something and he's still got nothing. Heard he sits there crying because his dreams were destroyed. He didn't have the rhyme, never gonna be on time. But the story ain't over, it has just begun. He'd be fine. He says they're laughing, but he's passing crying. So the boy with the ploy become a man with a plan to estimate and excavate, to expiate and extricate, to fabricate and fascinate, illustrate his mental state. So it's A on the drums and M on the bass, and he on the rhymes, J on the keys. And when people ask, is this we? We'll just say, yes, it's Sibyl.

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No roadmap, had to figure it out without losing my head. And they told me to blend in, but what's the point of blending in when I don't wanna meet their standards?

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And amazingly enough, Danny, this is a repetition of what happened in Moscow. The players were even after the first two games. And now again, Smearin has the white pieces as he did then. Anand, the black pieces.

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I'd like you all to dump all your guns and take each other's hands. Let's have a big old circle jerk for world peace. One day we build houses and they won't have keys.

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1: 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Stargazing, feeling jolly. 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And I

0: 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Oh, I'm on my
1: faded.
0: You don't hear me though. She, hey, that bitch got body. Yeah, she got body, man. Shit, I'm about to get with her though. Let me see what's up in this motherfucker. You ain't gotta be creeping. I don't know why you trying to act like you cleaning up. Man, I always think we're gonna steal something.
2: Tell me what you want, dog.

0: Is this good?
1: Bro, I'm with the phone now, so yeah. Online, I'm online, just to let you know. But we will try to support, promote you, bro. Definitely need that album to in Norway, bro, because this fucking best so far. Sorry for my language. Best thing so far I heard. I bumped this every morning. Class, did you like the album from Genomfødt Kultur, Igor?
2: Yeah, it was great.
1: He said it was great, my homie from Norway, from another mother, brother. Peace, bro. We keep in touch, and maybe in future we can work.
3: Genomfødt Kultur. Genomfødt Kultur.

You better run, hun, before the walls come closing and this ain't a fun run. Move before you get caught and where it comes from. Captivity will make you numb, so you do run, run, run, you do. 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Sprint before you start to spiral like a cyclone.

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Hey, tell anybody, hey, that you want to. 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

0: 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See, I'm off tour listening to Pete Rock. I got Rob Job lacing me with Reeboks. Know that all gon' end if the beat stop.
1: Okay.
0: Woke up, I could hardly move. See, I'm off the days of that alarm I snooze. I just mumble words, then the duper doos. I might play a little song, plus the interludes. I don't really know that much, but I know one thing or two.
1: I want you.
0: See, when you move that ass like that, make sure a brother knows what to do. One time for Burger, then one time for me, then one time for you, homegirl, getting down on the boogie to beat.
2: Looking at me, looking at you, looking at me, looking at you, looking at me, looking at you, looking at me.
0: She could never fit inside a circle of squares on a quest called love like her name was a man. Told the old burger, play that record right there. That's a one of one, will you? That record's quite rare. Ah, but everything goes. I bring words, make everything flow. Whoever bought lemon, let's lemonade those. I'm quick to forgive, but remember my foes. And my wants too. Imagine what a lick of funds do. Used to hate on Savingo, now they love you. And they will love you long time if you make that shit rhyme. One time for Burger, then one time for me, then one time for you, homegirl, getting down on the boogie.
2: Looking at you, looking at me, looking at you, looking at me, looking at you, looking at me.